0: Lyrics.
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Yo, Digga, Veg, I got some ponies up in here eating some crystals. 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

0: Astronauts van de Busters was dat. En dit is Donnie Williams hier op Bygone Days met zijn Boogie Chillin's Playhouse.
1: Come on down to the Boogie Chillin's Playhouse. See what they putting down. 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
1: Ja, de kortste nacht dus. 29 juni in Stormkop. Ja, dit is Ken Nordin met My Baby.
2: Want you to know that I love my baby, and my baby loves me. A short time ago, we went out together to a place called Far Out, up in Limbo. The rhythm was there.

Something special was in the air. I reached over and held my baby's hand. She gave me a little squeeze. I knew we were in the same key. Everything's beginning to swing in a quiet, cool, warm way. My baby didn't say anything. Just looked at me with that special look my baby has. I looked back with that special look I get when my baby looks at me with that special look she gets. I couldn't help myself. It was love for sure. I picked my baby up, danced over to the stage, and I told the leader, "Leader, this is my baby." He just said, "Crazy." My baby gave him a special look, like she does. He could see my baby had eyes to swing, so he adjusted the mic and simply said in his complicated way, "Of course." And my baby's shy, so I gave it the first try. Waiter, two glasses of warm milk, please.

0: This is high fidelity.
1: The amazing invention that has converted an ordinary loom into a magnificent loom. How did we ever live with run-of-the-mill before high fidelity came along and made them the beautiful they are today? It's all right for a plain old to sound like a, but for a not to sound like a. Oh, we have so much to be thankful for.
2: You know, high fidelity.
3: It's not the same without my love. I told my friends how much I love her. But she's decided to ignore me. I feel just like a broken toy. The latest letters that I got, they're not as friendly as they could be. But all those letters tell a lot. And they're all hurting me. It's not the same without you, my love. It seems that she's been gone forever. I worry as I wonder whether she's playing straight or acting cold. You see, for me there's a little joy. All those letters you have sent me, you always find the same old ending. It's not the same without you, my love. No, it's not the same without my love.
4: Dat was It's Not The Same Without My Girl van Joe Burlock. Joe Burlock, officieel de eerste Belgische DJ aller tijden. Hilarisch. Hilarisch, de man. Dit is Bill Doggett. Bill Doggett met Honey Boy.

The Link Eddie Combo en The Man with the Golden Arm. 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The Stomp van Prince Love.

0: Wandering, just wandering.
1: Then?
0: Back for some more of home.
1: And then?
0: Well, I go roaming again.
2: With my wealth, I wish I had lived when great genius lived. What I would not have done.
0: Who, the writings of yon dying beggar reveal that he is by far the greatest one.
3: Though I try to live the life of Riley,
0: Riley said to me,
3: I dare you to try to live mine.
0: Riley said to me,
3: try to live your own life.
0: I must never follow you.
2: That is true.
0: And it must follow. You must never follow me. Age cried,
4: all is vanity.
0: But would not hear the sage rebuttal as youth replied,
5: vanity is all.
6: You remind me of someone that I know.
0: How could you? Just look a little closer and you will see that I am the one I remind you of.

No matter where I came from, I say, no matter where I go, to me what matters is where I am on this day. Let me identify myself now. Songsters both, and both clad in brown, the hermit thrush and I dwell far out of town. Death, when you come to me, may you come to me swiftly. I would rather not linger, not linger. Driving with Herr Doctor one day for the air, he recircled the square before he taught me how to square the very same circle. You are opportunists the worst way. Therefore, I pray, let it pay for you to know me. I do not dress as I do to attract attention. I attract attention because I dress as I do. You, the vandal, plunder the village as you will. The earthworm will pillage you, the vandal, when you are under. I would bow down before just one, one who bows before none. I should know who that one might be, who could do that to me. I am that one, and I'd bow down before me. Since the hunter is the hunted, surely he knows what it is to listen in ecstatic

If on this rock I stand alone, loneliness will turn heel as he turns to stone. Each today is yesterday's tomorrow, which is now. Now is all I have. Now is all I need. Now is all I want. Now. Better I go when you would that I stay, that I stay on, than stay when you would that I would go. Better I go than stay. Ebb and flow of the ocean, love and hate of emotion, nothing lasts is my refrain. As the moon and my feelings wax and wane, I remain calm. I was just everything until I fell, and was just nothing. Then, worming up halfway, I found with pleasure, I was just something. Standing at the door of my departure, I observe that your eyes belie all that you have said, for you are still in love with me. Then, when recognition comes, he will take my muse, take her to his bed of ease, have his will, have his fill, and strangle her. My tiny butterfly butters my bread. My briny flutterby keeps me well fed. Why should I mutter? Stunned by this last rebuff, I rebound. On the way back, I hear me saying to myself, dwell in your shell. One thing about life, be it said, it feeds upon itself over and over, and of itself is fed. Should I love you as I love myself? Suppose I hate myself. I would be as free to hate you too. I am never quite educated, never quite so, but I am ever in the painful process of becoming so. You remember me and my song. Only such immortality strikes creative sparks from my soul because of you. Who could wear out their welcome there when there is no welcome there to wear out? There is where it is, here on earth. I would advise you not to generalize as a rule. A fool to be. I have just uttered a generalization. Ah, me. Down is up, and so up is down, because the earth is round. There is no such a thing as up or down. This one wish is ever so near to my heart, but oh, so far away from my tongue. Sadness was so mixed with gladness that she wept for joy. She was so sad. Tear-filled eyes but enhanced the smile on her face. She was so glad. Think of all of the thoughts that I think. They are naught to me compared to just one fleeting thought of you. How could I fear for my last day when I am dying daily and have been since my first day? Thus the clown wore cap and gown, for she lived for degrees while she died by degrees with a frown.

0: If all the world were paper and all the sea were ink, if all the trees were bread and cheese, what should we have to drink?
1: That's nonsense.
0: What is nonsense?
1: Exactly what the word says. Nonsense. Something that doesn't make sense. If you speak nonsense on purpose, that can be very funny. But some people speak nonsense without knowing it. And that's very sad.
0: Sing me a funny nonsense song, please, Martin.

That's the idea. It pretends to be very serious, so it sounds all very funny. Have you heard the story of Mary Morey?

We all know some nonsense rhymes that we use just to keep time for jumping rope or bouncing ball. Here are some that you may not have heard yet.

0: Do you think you can keep time with this? One, two, three, go. Betty Botter bought some butter, but she said the butter's bitter. If I put it in my batter, it will make my batter bitter. Butter, bitter, bitter, butter, that will make my batter better. So she bought a bit of butter better than her bitter butter, and she put it in her batter, and the butter was not bitter, so it was bitter. Betty Botter bought a bit of bitter butter.
1: Oh, Martin, I'm quite out of breath. Couldn't we play a quiet sit-down game for a while?
0: I know just the thing. But first, you must promise to do exactly as I say.
1: All right.
0: Now, I am a lock, and you are a key. When I say what kind of lock I am, you must say you are the same kind of key. But if you want the funny ending, you must do as I say. Shall we start?
1: Yes.
0: I am a gold lock.
1: I am a gold key.
0: I am a silver lock.
1: I am a silver key.
0: I am a brass lock.
1: I am a brass key.
0: I am a lead lock.
1: I am a lead key.
0: I am a monk lock.
1: I am a monkey. Oh, I know you tricked me, but I can't help laughing. It is funny. Do you know any others?
0: I have a whole book of riddles and puzzles. I like to read them on rainy days. But now I would rather play a moving around game. Would you like to march like soldiers with me? I'll start out, and you fall into step.

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This is the sound from the new traveling circus show, the Black Hawk Ladies and Tambourines. This is the sound of hope and dishonor. This is the sound of betrayal and bewilderment. This is ancient and new. Is anyone here? 'Cause the sound starts now.

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He's got his gall to call himself that. He doesn't even know where he's at. The artist walks among the flowers, appreciating the sun. He does this all his waking hours. But is it really so wrong? They sit in front of their TVs, saying, hey, this is fun. And they laugh at the artist, saying he doesn't know how to have fun. The best things in life are truly free.

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Listen up and I'll tell a story about an artist growing old. Some would try for fame and glory.

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0: You a fast real change. 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

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And although they were wee men, they had big sores and were known for gutting many and leaving few alive. The captain knew they were heading towards the Sandwich Isles to pillage the giant ham farm. 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

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His carving style is well rehearsed.

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